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0: My Lord.
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0: Oh, my Lord! 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

to the guitar. Through the fire a face aglow, enchanting me. Oh, how I like to hold her near.

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You see moms and pops be copulating, planting seeds and picking weeds for another season. Another reason for living, another reason for giving, another reason for loving and trying to stay out of prison. 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Oh no, another soul has lost control, pulling back into the fold. 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